off your feet. He's a killer. He's the jam man. He plays the riffs in you. He's a jam man. Rhythm for his minions when he plays his licks. The folks all think he's a killer.

0: you off your feet. 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He plays the riff to send you. He's a
1: jam man.
0: Rhythm for his minions when he plays his licks. The folks all think he's a killer.

0: jam man, Sandy Man, the thriller, Jackie's the killer.
1: Estás escuchando Jazz Boulevard.

back to another episode of Piña con Canela, the place where music from around the world gets a seat on the same table. My name is Ale de Luna, and today we're doing something a little bit different. We're switching, once again, into the English for the whole episode. Now, if you've been following us for a while, you already know that the Eurovision is one of the favorite topics in this program. But if you're new, first of all, welcome. Let me explain a little bit what am I talking about. The Eurovision Song Contest is a massive music competition that brings together more than 30 countries, mostly from Europe. But sometimes there are surprising guests like Australia or Armenia. Each country sends an original song and then perform it live on one of the most spectacular stages you'll ever see. It's flashy, it's dramatic, and it's full of fireworks and crazy outfits. But it's also a cultural celebration. You'll hear pop, rock, ballads, folk influence, and even techno, all in one night. Well, actually three. And here's the fun part. Once the Eurovision is over, the music doesn't disappear. Many of the artists who perform there use the contest as a launchpad. Some release new singles, some drop an entire album, or some even manage to completely reinvent themselves after the show. And that's where we're focusing today. The refreshed tracks and the new projects from the Eurovision 2025 artists. So stick around, because we're about to dive into a playlist that feels like the after party of this event, where the lights are a little dimmer, the pressure is gone, but the creativity is shining brighter than ever. Welcome a Piña con Canela.

with our first stop on the Eurovision After Party journey. And what better way to start than with the winner of the Eurovision 2025? I'm talking about JJ, representing Austria. His brand new single, Back to Forgetting, shows a more vulnerable side of him, diving into the idea of letting go of the past even when it's not easy. But rewind a few months back, his Eurovision entry, Wasted Love, had everyone on their feet. It was a powerful anthem about pouring everything into somewhere or something, even if it hurts. And the raw emotion behind it clearly connected with the audience. This song carried him all the way to the first place with 436 points. And here's the cool part. Because he won, Austria will be the host for Eurovision 2026. That's how it works. The winning country gets the spotlight the following year. Fun fact, Vienna, Austria's capital, is also known as the city of music, home to Mozart, Beethoven, and Strauss. So honestly, it feels kind of poetic that the Eurovision is headed there the next year. Now, moving from Austria to France, Léonie gave us her latest single, Pardonne-moi, which translates to Forgive Me. It's an emotional track about seeking forgiveness and learning to embrace your own flaws. Earlier this year, she represented France with the song Mama, a heartfelt ballad full of warmth and nostalgia, inspired by the unconditional love of a mother. That beautiful message helped her to secure the 7th place with 230 points in one of the toughest years of the concert. France always has a special flair for heartfelt music. Did you know that French is considered one of the most musical languages in the world? Which is why so many ballads hit us right on the emotions.

0: Up next, we're taking a look at what happened when the Eurovision stage light fades. Because the music doesn't stop there. This is Zoe Mee, representing Switzerland and the host country of the Eurovision 2025. On stage, she performed Voyage, which means journey, a song about searching for yourself and embracing changes. She finished on the 10th place with 214 points. Well, now, here is the new release, Durch die Nacht. Take us to another emotional trip through the night, literally, reflecting the same spirit of movement and discovery. Fun fact, Switzerland has hosted the Eurovision several times, including the very first edition back in 1956. On the other hand, from Latvia, we meet the incredible group Saudometas. At Eurovision 2025, they perform Brumalaimin, which translates as Bring Me Luck, a song rooted in Latvian folklore and rituals for good fortune. They place on the 13th place with 158 points, standing out with their authentic mix of folklore chants and the modern sounds. Now, in their collaboration, She Dances with the Sun with Vesna, they carry the same tradition, a celebration of female strength, light, and renewal. It's a proof that Eurovision is more than just minutes on stage. It's the start of a lasting creativity connections.
1: Écoutez-moi, écoutez-moi, moi, écoutez-moi.

Now let's head over the Netherlands. The rising star Quad just released Écoutez Moi. It's a heartfelt track about the struggle to be truly heard and understood in a noisy world. Early this year, he stood on stage with C'est La Vie, a poetic heart-and-sleeve performance that secured him the 12th place with 175 points. The Netherlands has always been a fascinating Eurovision country. They've won 5 times, but lately they've been carving a niche with modern emotional pop, and Klaut fits perfectly. Switching gears, we're diving into a powerful collaboration, Back to Blue, by Edward Maya, Valentino Indi, and Claudia. This song is about healing, about finding your way back to calm, to the safe emotional space after being lost in chaos. And here the spotlight is for Claudia. She represented Greece this year with Asteromata, a haunting ballad about destiny and resilience, landing her in the 6th place with 231 points. Greece has such a rich Eurovision history, but what's exciting is seeing new voices like Claudia carrying the legacy forward, not just on the Eurovision stage, but also through the projects like this international collab. And that's a wrap for today's journey through the music blooming after the Eurovision. It's always exciting to see how artists keep evolving once accounts light are down. Thank you so much for tuning in. It's been a joy sharing this time with you. Don't forget, we'll be back next week at 12:30 p.m. right here in Radio UAA with more flavors, more stories, and of course, more music in Piña con Canela. My name is Ale de Luna, and with this, I'll say goodbye. Until then, take care, keep your playlist fresh, and never stop exploring new sounds. See you next week! Y con este acorde final, concluimos el viaje de Piña con Canela. Pero prepara tu pasaporte auditivo porque la próxima semana nos volveremos a ver en otra aventura.

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1: Everyone that is dreaming of a parable of using genre fantasy to tell the stories about the things that are real in the world today, you can do it. 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